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0: is a private matter. His response came after being asked whether the government would pay for security, as it was revealed the royal couple would be moving back to the UK from the States. Speaking earlier, Andy Burnham's wished Harry and Meghan well.
1: Well, this is a private matter. It's a matter for Harry and for Meghan, and we wish them well in the move that they're making.
0: The proportion of GCSE entries getting the top grades has increased compared with last year. However, the share achieving a decent pass has fallen back to pre-pandemic levels. The gap in results between boys and girls has shrunk again and is at its narrowest point this century. A conman who claimed he was a special forces soldier turned multi-millionaire cancer patient has been jailed for 3 years, 2 months. 35-year-old Joseph Gibson lied that he'd served in the special boat service. He was arrested and admitted 4 counts of fraud relating to 3 women and 1 man who he conned out of £68,000. Reform says it suspended a councillor pending the outcome of a court case. It's after Sunderland City councillor Glenn Gibbons was charged with making a grossly offensive comment on social media about Nigerians. He'll appear on Friday at South Tyneside Magistrates Court. Drought could hit parts of the UK again next year if the country has a dry winter, officials and experts have warned. The National Drought Group, which brings together the Met Office regulators, government water companies, scientists and conservation organisations, several times a year said this week's rainfall and cooler temperatures will not make any significant impact on current water scarcity. And Max Verstappen has put an end to speculation over his Formula One future by signing a new long-term contract with Red Bull. The four-time world champion's future has dominated the agenda throughout the season amid Red Bull's indifferent form. From Radio News Hub, I'm Trevor Thomas.
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0: 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Warm in the southeast. 21 is Friday's high.
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2: 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News.
3: The Duke of Sussex says he plans to reconcile with his family, including the Spencers, when he and the Duchess return to the UK. Meantime, a third of the British public are against the Duke and Duchess of Sussex's return, according to a YouGov poll. These people are for the move.
4: It's nice that he's coming home, that the kids have got to see their grandparents and brothers. Yeah, happy to have him home.
5: I think it's good. I think it's a good thing. I think he should, start seeing his brother again and his sister-in-law. And
4: we'll like them. Yeah, right. More than welcome.
3: A man's been found guilty of murdering his estranged wife after the

0: relationship broke down. Norfolk police said 61-year-old Raymond Williams had gone from venue to venue in Norwich looking for 49-year-old Tanya, who was on a night out with friends in January. Witnesses in Catherine Gardens in Thorpe St Andrew reported hearing screams before finding Mrs. Williams lying on the ground with serious injuries. Sentencing will take place next month. Fly tippers will be forced to pay for the clean-up when they dump waste illegally. That's what Andy Burnham's had to say. The Prime Minister has made the announcement as he laid out plans to crack down on waste crime, vowing that the days of criminal gangs making easy money from dumping waste are over.
1: We are changing the approach. We've begun a much more networked approach to this, where we're bringing the National Crime Agency in to work with the Environment Agency, increasing the penalties.
0: Reform says it's suspended a councillor pending the outcome of a court case. Sunderland City Councillor Glenn Gibbons was charged with making a grossly offensive comment on social media about Nigerians. He'll appear on Friday at South Tyneside Magistrates Court. And regional inequalities in the school system are neither inevitable.

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2: Amber Weather with Paradise Windows, manufacturing the very best in Rahal windows and doors for over 20 years to the trade and public.
0: Clear spells through the early hours, showers generally less widespread through daytime, although thundery outbreaks possible in the south and west. Warm in the southeast, 21 is Friday's high.
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0: for security, as it was revealed the royal couple would be moving back to the UK from the States. Speaking earlier, Andy Burnham's wished Harry and Meghan well.
1: Well, this is a private matter. It's a matter for Harry and for Meghan, and we wish them well in the move that they're making.
0: The proportion of GCSE entries getting the top grades has increased compared with last year. However, the share achieving a decent pass has fallen back to pre-pandemic levels. The gap in results between boys and girls has shrunk again and is at its narrowest point this century. A conman who claimed he was a special forces soldier turned multi-millionaire cancer patient has been jailed for 3 years, 2 months. 35-year-old Joseph Gibson lied that he'd served in the special boat service. He was arrested and admitted 4 counts of fraud relating to 3 women and 1 man who he conned out of £68,000. Reform says it suspended a councillor pending the outcome of a court case. It's after Sunderland City councillor Glenn Gibbons was charged with making a grossly offensive

comments on social media about Nigerians. They'll appear on Friday at South Tyneside Magistrates Court. Drought could hit parts of the UK again next year if the country has a dry winter, officials and experts have warned. The National Drought Group, which brings together the Met Office regulators

0: significant impact on current water scarcity. And Max Verstappen has put an end to speculation over his Formula One future by signing a new long-term contract with Red Bull. The four-time world champion's future has dominated the agenda throughout the season amid Red Bull's indifferent form. From Radio News Hub, I'm Trevor Thomas.
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3: Amber Weather with Paradise Windows, manufacturing the very best in Rahal windows and doors for over 20 years to the trade and public.
0: Clear spells through the early hours, showers generally less widespread through daytime, although thundery outbreaks possible in the south and west. Warm in the southeast. 21 is Friday's high.
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0: Duchess of Sussex's return, according to a YouGov poll. These people are for the move.
1: It's nice that he's coming home, that the kids have got to see their grandparents and brothers. Yeah, happy to have him home.
2: I think it's good. I think it's a good thing. I think he should, start seeing his brother again and his sister-in-law.
1: More than welcome.
0: A man's been found guilty of murdering his estranged wife after their relationship broke down. Norfolk police said 61-year-old Raymond Williams had gone from venue to venue in Norwich looking for 49-year-old Tanya, who was on a night out with friends in January. Witnesses in Catherine Gardens in Thorpe St Andrew reported hearing screams before finding Mrs. Williams lying on the ground with serious injuries. Sentencing will take place next month. Fly tippers will be forced to pay for the clean-up when they dump waste illegally. That's what Andy Burnham's had to say. The Prime Minister has made the announcement as he laid out plans to crack down on waste crime, vowing that the days of criminal gangs making easy money from dumping waste are over.
3: We are changing the approach. We've begun a much more networked approach to this, where we're bringing the National Crime Agency in to work with the Environment Agency, increasing the penalties.
0: Reform says it's suspended a councillor pending the outcome of a court case. Sunderland City Councillor Glenn Gibbons was charged with making a grossly offensive comment on social media about Nigerians. He'll appear on Friday at South Tyneside Magistrates Court. And regional inequalities in the school system are neither inevitable or acceptable. That's what education

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0: Clear spells through the early hours, showers generally less widespread through daytime, although thundery outbreaks possible in the south and west. Warm in the southeast, 21 is Friday's high.
3: Amber Sound, early breakfast.

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3: Hello, pet. It's party time, I gather. So, what would you like this time?
4: Oh, so much, Michelle. Thank heavens you're here. I've left it a bit late this time.
3: Nothing new there, then.
4: So, I need a balloon arch. Obviously, as many balloons as you've got. The kids love them. Also, matching banners and bunting. And don't let me forget a badge and matching candles for the cake.
3: No worries. I've also extended my party bag for Lorraine. You'll be spoilt for choice. So, dinner panic, pet. And I've got the tableware covered as well.
4: Oh, that's so great. Special Days does it again.
3: Whether it's a birthday, hen night or baby shower, it's what we do best. And we're open 6 days a week now, right here on Oxford Street, Ripley.
4: Wow. Thank you so much, Michelle.
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5: 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News.
6: The Prime Minister says Harry and Meghan's security is a private matter for them when they move back to the UK later this month. It's been 6 years since the Duke and Duchess of Sussex moved to the US. They're returning to live in a non-royal residence outside of London and will not return to their roles as working royals. Royal Observer correspondent Josh Rom says security is an important factor for the couple.
7: Of course, Prince Harry has previously cited security as a number one barrier, as one of his sticking points for bringing Meghan and his children to the UK. But as we saw in the summer, Meghan and the children were able to get in and out of the UK largely undetected.
6: Bad news if you've been enjoying the heat this summer, as we could be in for a stormier and wetter autumn and an early winter. Forecasters are predicting an unprecedented El Nino event, a natural weather pattern that occurs every 2 to 7 years and increases the risk of extreme weather. A 15-foot python named after actress Jodie Foster is believed to be the first snake in the world to benefit from a cancer treatment normally used on humans. The 40-kilogram reptile has undergone electrochemotherapy for a cancerous tumour on her jawbone. One of the vets at Chester Zoo, Dr. Ian Ashpole, says Jodie's feeling a lot better.
8: She was a completely changed animal. She's feeding really well, she's put on weight, she's put on body condition. We checked her just last week and the mouth looks fantastic. There's no sign of tumour regrowth, so we're really positive.
6: Racism and sexism are becoming normal in the UK. That's what the Women and Equalities Minister, Bridget Phillipson, is saying. The Cabinet Minister also criticised the police for its lack of progress in responding to violence against women and girls. And Rory McIlroy has made a flying start at the BMW Championship in St Louis, firing a 6-under par opening round to share the lead. From Radio News Hub, I'm Grace McIntosh.
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1: Amber weather with Paradise Windows, manufacturing the very best in Rahal windows and doors for over 20 years to the trade and public.
2: Showers will be less frequent and lighter than recent days, though some heavy downpours remain possible, most likely across Wales. Highs of 21 degrees Celsius.
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5: UK, France, Germany, Italy and Canada have condemned Israel's plan to expand settlements in the occupied West Bank. European countries and Canada say the move would increase pressure in a strategically vital area. The criticism piles on international pressure as the settlement project moves ahead, with ministers warning it risks worsening tensions further. Scientists say the Met Office's growing El Niño weather pattern is an unprecedented event and could make 2027 the world's hottest year on record. The forecast also suggests the UK may face more storms and rain later in the year. Elsewhere, experts say drought conditions remain severe despite recent downpours across parts of Britain. A 35-year-old woman from Albany, New York, has been arrested by the FBI over an alleged plot to bomb the state capitol building. Prosecutors say Jessica Bowie pledged allegiance to ISIS, praised the 9/11 attacks, and discussed attacking lawmakers. Federal authorities say she had also been gathering bomb-making materials and surveilling the capital for weeks. Former Pakistani Prime Minister Imran Khan has been rushed to hospital from solitary confinement in jail after a Supreme Court order for a medical examination. His party, Tehreek-e-Insaf, says the transfer was carried out under tight security. Police sealed off the area around the hospital, while the court also granted Mr. Khan the right to see his family. Police in Goole, East Yorkshire, say six migrants were found in the back of a lorry on Anderson Road on Tuesday evening. Florin Angle, a 27-year-old Italian national, and Tita Istrait, a 24-year-old Romanian national, have appeared in court charged with helping asylum seekers enter the UK. Two other people, aged 27 and 24, were also charged. Braintree resident Michelle Lee has criticised the government's decision to extend the use of the Wethersfield asylum accommodation until 2029. She says people in the area have been lied to and warned the site will put more strain on the community. Braintree District Council leader Tom Cunningham says the decision is bitterly disappointed news for local residents. The world's oldest living person, Ethel Catherham, is celebrating her 117th birthday at Hallmark Lakeview Care Home in Lightwater, Surrey. She says she has had a lovely day with family and friends. Mrs. Catherham, born in 1909, became the oldest living person in April 2025 after the death of Brazilian nun Sister Ina Canabarro Lucas. That's all for now. From the Amber Sound News Team, I'm John Palmer.
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5: Currently 11 degrees across the Amber Valley, partly cloudy and turning brighter, with highs of 18 degrees today, then overnight lows around 10 before a cooler, breezy night.
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of another heat wave. Temperatures up to 32 degrees, I do believe. So it's Friday, August the 21st, 2026, and it's the last day this week that I'm winning in for Dave, who will be back on Monday.

Miss Anne, 107.2, 98.4. Simon will be through until 10 o'clock. We do box the 10 o'clock before your Friday. 17 minutes past the hour of 7 o'clock. It's Friday. I think I might have mentioned that. Quite happy about that. I think we'll get a light tomorrow. GCSE exam results today. If you've got yours, hope you've done well. O-levels and CSEs when...

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0: Thursday, International Day of Remembrance and Tribute to the Victims of Terrorism. Good Roads Day today. not here, though, in America. And Independence Day in Latvia.
1: Hello, pet. It's party time, I gather. So, what would you like this time?
2: Oh, so much, Michelle. Thank heavens you're here. I've left it a bit late this time.
1: Nothing new there, then.
2: So, I need a balloon arch. Obviously, as many balloons as you've got. The kids love them. Also, matching banners and bunting. And don't let me forget a badge and matching candles for the cake.
1: No worries. I've also extended my party bag for Lorange. You'll be spoilt for choice. So, dinner panic, pet. And I've got the tableware covered as well.
2: Oh, that's so great. Special Days does it again.
1: Whether it's a birthday, hen night or baby shower, it's what we do best. And we're open 6 days a week now, right here on Oxford Street, Ripley.
2: Wow. Thank you so much, Michelle.
1: Hey, and don't forget my invite.
3: 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Simon Griffin.

little bit of drizzle this evening. Not like the monsoons we've had over the last couple of days. And pretty fine over the weekend. A little bit cooler though, sort of 20 degrees.

0: former X Factor winners, Little Mix, Black Magic, on Ambersound. Good morning, how are you? Are you good? Sleep well?
1: Yeah.
0: Nothing cool at night now, isn't it? I have had a look at the traffic and travel, just in case you're wondering why there's no reports yet. The reason is, there's nothing going on. As soon as something happens, though, I will...

Blondie with Sunday Girl. Kim Cattrall is 70 today. The Prodigy's Liam Howlett, he's 55. And retired sprinter Usain Bolt, he's 40 years old. More birthdays and anniversaries after 8 o'clock, as I normally do when I cover for Dave.

0: the hell is my husband? Don't forget tonight from 9 o'clock, Geo's awesome 80s, 3 hours of great songs from a great decade. If you do like the 80s, don't miss that tonight from 9. And speaking of the 80s, I've got an 80s classic coming up after the break.
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0: So I found some traffic. Starting off in Mansfield, Sheepbridge Lane, stationary traffic from Nottingham Road, A60 Acton Lane to Sutton Road, the A38. Redhill and the A60 queuing traffic, Honiton Road, the A614 to Appledorn Way. In Nottingham, the A6005, stationary traffic in the roadworks on University Boulevard to Abbey Bridge, Gregory Street. A61, stationary traffic in the roadworks from Staunton Close to Jawbones Hill. And lastly, also Chesterfield area, Brewington, A619, stationary traffic in the roadworks, Chesterfield Road to Elm Street and High Street. Just one more thing to tell you about. Tonight, Grosvenor Road will be closed in Ripley from 7 o'clock for the resurfacing. Looking quite nice, actually. Just need to do the rest of the roads now. And that's going to be until the early hours of the morning. That's it. More traffic and travel about half an hour's time.
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0: couple of minutes to 8 o'clock. Good morning from Simon and the Sound. The Breakfast Show through until 10 o'clock this morning. From 1985, Aha, and Take On Me. We've got the news and the local weather on the way. Stand by as well. Straight after that, we'll do the birthdays and anniversaries for this Friday, August the 21st. See you in a few minutes.
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3: UK, France, Germany, Italy and Canada have condemned Israel's plan to expand settlements in the occupied West Bank. The move is in a strategically vital part of the territory and the countries have piled pressure on Israel over the project. It comes as European governments and Canada warn the expansion could further inflame tensions in the region. Scientists say the growing El Niño weather pattern is an unprecedented event, and the Met Office warns 2027 is likely to be the world's hottest year on record. The weather pattern is expected to bring stronger impacts across the globe, with experts saying the developing conditions could fuel extreme heat and further disruption in the months ahead. The FBI has arrested Jessica Bowie, a 35-year-old woman from Albany, New York, over an alleged ISIS-inspired plot to bomb the state capitol building. Prosecutors say she pledged allegiance to ISIS, celebrated the 9/11 attacks, and allegedly planned to hide an explosive device inside a DoorDash bag before targeting lawmakers in Albany. Former Pakistani Prime Minister Imran Khan has been rushed to hospital from solitary confinement in prison over serious health fears. His party, Tehreek-e-Insaf, says the transfer followed a Supreme Court order for a medical examination within 48 hours. Police sealed off the area around the hospital as the 73-year-old was taken in under tight security. West Midlands police has launched an investigation after two luxury supercars were set alight outside Royal Shalimar on Highgate Road, Birmingham. Hooded attackers allegedly threw petrol bombs at a McLaren and a Ferrari while around 500 guests were inside for a wedding. No one was hurt and officers are reviewing CCTV and speaking to witnesses. Police have also opened an investigation after six migrants were found in the back of a lorry in Goole, East Yorkshire. Florin Angle, 27, who is Italian, and Tita Istrate, 24, who is Romanian, have been charged with helping asylum seekers enter the UK and were remanded in custody to appear at Hull Magistrates Court. The world's oldest living person, Ethel Caterham, is celebrating her 117th birthday at Hallmark Lakeview Care Home in Lightwater, Surrey. She says she has had a lovely day with family and friends and thanked Britain for its birthday wishes. The King visited her last year when she remembered his 1969 investiture. That's all for now from the Amber Sound News Team. I'm Joe Sparks.
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3: Currently 12 degrees across the Amber Valley. Ripley stays mostly bright today with highs of 18 degrees, though a few light showers may arrive later and winds remain breezy.
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6: 117 years old. Crikey. Happy birthday to Ethel. 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

birthdays and anniversaries of Friday, the 21st of August. Good morning to you, Simon, through until 10 o'clock. Back in 1990, 36 years ago today, Dirty Dancing was released in the United States, so that's why I played that. Happy 67th birthday to Anne Hobbs, former British tennis player, born in 1959, and also happy 40th

on this day in 1954, and happy birthday, happy 72nd birthday to Steve Smith, a US drummer with the band Journey. In their peak years, Modern Drummer magazine named him as one of the top 25 drummers of all time. Celebrating her 69th birthday today, Kim Sledge, a US singer and one of Sister Sledge, born on this day in 1957. And 53 years ago today, the co-founder of Google, Sergey Brin, and a Russian-American computer geek, was born. He was born in 1973. Oh,

Good morning, it's Amber Sound. Simon in for Dave. We're doing the birthdays and anniversaries for this Friday. Kim Sledge, 69 years old today, of course, from Sister Sledge. We are family there. We also got, born on this date in 1951, Glenn Hughes, English musician and former bassist and vocalist for Deep Purple. He's 75 years old.

0: 68 years old today. Ain't no man. Ain't no man. Had also a number three hit with Don't Be a Stranger. On this day back in 1959, Hawaii officially became the 50th state of the United States of America. We've got a couple more songs left on the birthdays and anniversaries. They're coming up.
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around the old days when you used to put a B-side on by mistake. 55 years old today, born on this day in 1971, Liam Howlett, British musician and the core member of The Prodigy, also married to former All Saints

2008, 18 years ago, can you believe? 1961 was the year that David Morales was born. Happy birthday to him. He's 65. And last up on the birthdays and anniversaries, Khalees, who's 46 today.

Birthday to Khalid, celebrating her birthday today. 8:27, good morning to you. Happy birthday, by the way. If it's your birthday, mine on Sunday. Facebook roll call then for this Friday. Good morning to Andrew Reardon. Morning, Simon. And it looks like he's partying tonight. Gail Thurn in Brailsford, good morning to you. Sarah Louise Pierpoint Payne, good morning, Simon. Have a good Friday. Well, I am so far, so thank you very much for that. Gail Robinson's Boston, good morning, Simon. JB Locksmith and Joinery, good morning, Simon. Have a great weekend, pal. Oh, birthday Sunday. Might mention that a few more times. Lorna Webb,

0: Louise Durand. Good morning, Simon. Have a great show.
1: So far.
0: Good morning to Paul Gilding, also to John Lawson, Becky Cross. Good morning to you. And also Martin, Spike and Gamble. Thank you for taking the time to say hello, good morning and that. And good morning to you as well. Very nearly time to get your songs in for Dicko on the jukebox.

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0: Well, we've done it again. I found a bit more traffic. Not a lot, though. Starting off in Ripley, Peace Hill Road. Stationary traffic on Peace Hill between Whiteley Road and Derby Road. Down in Spondon, the A6096. Two bits to tell you about. There's roadworks from Moor Lane to Pheasantfield Drive. And there's also roadworks from Moor Street to Moor End. And Moor Lane as well. The A611 in Nottingham, stationary traffic, Kersal Drive to Arnold Road, which is the B6004. Chesterfield, the A61, stationary traffic in the roadworks on Langer Lane to Jawbones Hill. And lastly, well, nearly lastly, Loughborough, Limehurst Avenue, stationary traffic, Bridge Street A6 to Tootle Road, the B589, which is also where Herbert Street is as well. Last thing, don't forget the roadworks continuing on Grosvenor Road. The road's been closing from 7 o'clock through to the early hours. Looking good, looking very nice. Saying that's right the way through until Monday. I looked at it this morning. Almost looks done. So, unless there's any more traffic comes up, any more important bits, that's the last bit of travel I'll do this morning.
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0: the Bourne song from the 1970s, the Rubettes and Sugar Baby Love. We had Roy Orbison, you got it before that. It's 9 minutes to nine. You need to get a bit of a wriggle on if you're at work at nine and you're stuck in traffic. Although, looking at the traffic, there isn't any.
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0: The Sugar Bays with Push the Button, the news at 9 o'clock, and the weather and the chart roulette all coming up after this break.
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3: Israel has re-established a closed West Bank settlement, with 30 pioneer families arriving amid growing international protests. Nearby Palestinian residents say they are fearful as the rapid change unfolds. The move follows pressure over Israel's settlement plans in the occupied West Bank, but the government has pressed ahead despite condemnation from around the world. Former Pakistani Prime Minister Imran Khan has returned to prison after being temporarily moved to a private hospital for treatment, according to a spokesman for his party, Tehreek-e-Insaf, or PTI. His transfer followed a Supreme Court order for medical examination within 48 hours. Police sealed off the hospital area, while his legal team says he has multiple health problems. British rapper and online personality Young Philly will face a retrial on three rape charges in Australia after jurors could not agree on a verdict in his first trial. Prosecutors say they will proceed with a fresh trial on the sexual penetration without consent counts. He was convicted on two assault charges, and a sentencing date has not yet been fixed. A train has caught fire near London Victoria, causing major disruption on Gatwick Express and Southern services. Southern Rail UK and Gatwick Express say the fire broke out between Balham and London Victoria, with passengers warned to expect delays until at least 3 p.m. National Rail says travellers should allow extra time, while the cause has now been identified as a brake fault. Fire engines from Derbyshire and Nottinghamshire were called to a flat fire, and the road has now reopened after crews tackled the blaze. The fire service says multiple crews attended the scene. No further details have been given, but the incident caused a temporary closure while firefighters brought it under control. Ethel Caterham, the world's oldest living person, is celebrating her 117th birthday at Hallmark Lakeview Care Home in Lightwater, Surrey. She says she has had a lovely day with family and friends and thanked people for their birthday wishes. Born in 1909, she also met the King last year when he visited her at the care home. That's all for now from the Amber Sound News Team. I'm James Miller.
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3: Currently 13 degrees across the Amber Valley. Sunny spells fade later with highs of 18 degrees. Then a few light showers drift through Ripley tonight, and overnight lows around 10 degrees.
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6: Let's go back to a year of 1982, the year where a pint of milk would have cost you 20 pence and a sliced loaf of bread

Andy, an officer and a gentleman, the Dark Crystal, Star Trek 2, Poltergeist. Noodle would cost you 45 pence. A 7-inch single at £1.75. And if you wanted to buy your favourite band on an album, I

Patriot number 27 for Duran Duran, Save a Prayer. We had The Clash and Rock the Casbah at number 14. On the telly, popular was Only Fools and Horses, the first series, also the first series of The Young Ones. Coronation Street, Dallas and Minder, Auf Wiedersehen Pet, Yes Minister, The Professionals.

number 19 on this day back in 1982. Had been as high as number 4 for Bananarama and Shy Boy. It was the year of the Falklands

would cost you 15p if you wanted to splash out and dabble in home computing. The Sinclair ZX Spectrum, the 48k model, was £175. Popular TV shows for the kids, Grange Hill, Oh

gold at the Commonwealth Games in Brisbane. Steve Ovette won the 5,000 metres gold also at the Commonwealth Games. Liverpool won the first division title for the 13th time. And Tony Jacklin captained the Europe team to a Ryder Cup victory over the USA for the first time in 25 years. Two more songs to come from 1982, and they're the songs that are at number one. And

pence. A Mars bar, 15p. Takeaway fish and chips was £1.20. If you wanted to treat the family to a Chinese, for a family of four, it would cost you £12. A goblin tea's made. 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And a JVC HR7650 VHS video recorder, £500, which is about £2,000 of today's money. So that was at number two for the Survivor, the Eye of the Tiger. This was our...

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Yeah, also, Nottingham Forest won the European Cup, beating Malmo FF 1-0. Liverpool won the First Division title again, and England win the Five Nations Championship in rugby.

in the charts on this day in 1979 at number 37, Supertramp from Breakfast in America. If you wanted to go to the movies, it would cost you £1.50. If you wanted to use a phone box, it would cost you 5p. Big films in the box office was Alien, also Apocalypse... Apocalyptic now. Oh dear. The Muppet Movie, Kramer versus Kramer, Star Trek, Monty Python's Life of Brian, Mad Max, and The China Syndrome. So they were all big films. On the TV, Dallas Minder, not the 9 o'clock news, Fawlty Towers. Also, Grange Hill, Nationwide, Top of the Pops.

0: apocalypse. Yeah, you can do it now, look. You see before. Certain words I do screw with, I'll just admit. Apocalypse. No problem. That was in the show for Patrick Hernandez at number 21. I wonder where the reason I struggle with words is early July, I was in hospital with a stroke, so it does affect you. Popular cars included the Ford Cortina, the Ford Escort, the Vauxhall Cavalier, the Austin Allegro. What a great car that was. And the Austin Mini. Popular toys included Lego and Simon. That game with four buttons. I thought it was my game, that.
1: Num,

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And a pint of bitter down at your local, well, that would set you back a mere 40p. Enjoy and the Blockheads, they were in the charts at...

0: be cheerful. Part 3.
1: Have you got a reason to be cheerful?
0: Part 3.
1: Hi Abby, it's Friday. It's my birthday on Sunday, so... I'm not sure if I've mentioned that or not. What were we doing back in the year of 1979 then? The top 10 things were... Number 10, playing arcade games from Space Invaders and Asteroids. Number 9, we were gardening. And number 8, DIY and home improvement. My dad were great at that. At number 7, we visited the cinema. At number 6, playing board games, Monopoly and Cluedo and stuff like that. The fifth most popular leisure activity in 1979 was roller skating closely. Followed at number 4 with disco dancing. Third most popular thing we did at number 3 when listening to music, records, putting a record on, or a cassette. At number 2, watching the television, and the thing that we enjoyed doing the most back in 1979, although I wasn't old enough because I was only 7 or 8, going to the pub. That's what we like to do in 1979.

average house has costed £19,500. The average weekly wage, £95. In the charts at number 3, B.A. Robinson and Bang Bang. That's almost it from me, but it's Friday. Have yourselves a really good day. And don't forget, of course, Chico is on the way very, very shortly with all your songs. None of his. Oh, well, apart from the first three. One more thing to do is to say thank you for putting up with me all this week. Dave will be back on Monday, and I've got time for one more song, which of course was Britain's number one. A guy with local links to Ripley, Cliff Richard. Because the eagle, you know. Only once, and he wasn't called Cliff Richard then. This was number one on this day in 1979.

Bassett in at number one on his day back in 1979. Cliff Richard. And We Don't Talk Anymore. A Mars bar would have cost you 10 pence. Smarties 10p as well. And a pot noodle 35p. Don't forget to get your songs in for Dicko. He is next. Don't forget, more years on the chart roulette with me tomorrow night from 9. In fact, we do 9 years tomorrow night.

0: re-established a closed West Bank settlement with 30 pioneer families arriving in the area. The move, driven by Israel's government, has drawn growing international protest. Nearby Palestinian residents are said to be fearful after the rapid change in the occupied West Bank, where the settlement project is seen as strategically vital. UK, France, Germany, Italy and Canada have condemned Israel's West Bank settlement project, piling pressure on the Israeli government. The countries say plans to expand settlements in the occupied West Bank are unacceptable. The move comes as European nations and Canada intensify criticism over developments in a part of the territory they describe as strategically vital. Former Pakistani Prime Minister Imran Khan has been rushed to hospital from solitary confinement in jail after serious health fears. His party, Tehreek-e-Insaf, says the transfer happened under tight security. The move followed a Supreme Court order that the 73-year-old be taken for medical examination within 48 hours, with police sealing off the hospital area. The Home Office has released footage showing migrants attacking French police as they tried to cross the English Channel. Officers were pelted with projectiles as a dinghy prepared to launch before police used pepper spray and slashed the boat. The footage comes amid claims the UK-France deal is stopping more crossings, though boats are still getting through. A train has caught fire near London Victoria, causing major disruption for Gatwick Express and Southern passengers. Services between Balham and London Victoria are affected, with delays expected until at least 3 p.m. National Rail is advising travellers to allow extra time, while Southern says the line has now reopened after the brake fault was identified. West Midlands police are investigating a suspected firebomb attack outside Royal Shalimar on Highgate Road, Birmingham. Hooded attackers threw petrol bombs at a McLaren and a Ferrari parked outside the Pakistani wedding venue, sending both cars up in flames. Around 500 guests were inside at the time, but no injuries were reported. The world's oldest living person, Ethel Catterham, is celebrating her 117th birthday at Hallmark Lakeview Care Home in Lightwater, Surrey. She said she had a lovely day with family and friends and thanked Britain for its wishes. Born in 1909, she became the world's oldest living person in April 2025. That's all for now from the Amber Sound News Team. I'm John Palmer.
1: 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Benef-

0: swells fade to light rain later, with highs of 17 degrees and overnight lows around 10 degrees.
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2: 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It's Feel Good Friday.

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0: Friday songs. So that means one thing, it's Feel Good Friday on Amber Sound FM. Hello, I'm Dicko. I'm your host for the morning and the little bit of the afternoon. You get them in, I get them on. That's how it works. Without you, there is no show. So you're technically in charge of the music I play between now and two today. So get them in, get them on. It's Feel Good Friday. Pick an absolute belter of a tune out to mark almost beer o'clock. I'll tell you how to do it shortly.
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0: Aga Khan injected with a poison for our pinky. Have a great weekend, Doug. For Lee, Walk the Moon, Shut Up and Dance. That's a great tune for a Friday. Van Wizard, Hello Boys in Belper, Squeeze, and Another Nail in My Heart for you. 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

0: 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The filly who loves dog in. Morning, Jilly. Hope you're well. Gail B. They wanted KLF and Tammy Wynette, Justified and Ancient. For Trevor, Michael Jackson, Smooth Criminal. And The Weeknd, Blinding Lights for Kerry. 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

first hour, Wham! Wake Me Up Before You Go-Go for the Gang at Neepers. Supergrass, All Right for Johnny Be Good, Hello Brother from Another Mother, and for Not Brian, Asura, and Open Your Mind. Get 'em in, get 'em on, you've only got an hour left.

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0: 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News.
1: A train has caught fire near London Victoria, causing major disruption for Gatwick Express and Southern passengers. Southern Rail said the fire broke out on the line between Balham and London Victoria, and services were delayed until at least 3 o'clock this afternoon. National Rail advised passengers to allow extra time while emergency services dealt with the incident. West Midlands police have launched an investigation after hooded attackers hurled petrol bombs at a McLaren and a Ferrari outside Royal Shalimar on Highgate Road in Birmingham. About 500 guests were inside the Pakistani wedding venue at the time. No one was hurt and staff used fire extinguishers before emergency crews arrived. Two foreign nationals have appeared in court after six migrants were found in the back of a lorry in Goole, East Yorkshire. Police were called to Anderson Road after reports that people believed to have entered the country illegally were inside the vehicle. Humberside Police said the six were detained under immigration offences. Ethel Catum, the world's oldest living person, is celebrating her 117th birthday at Hallmark Lakeview Care Home in Lightwater. She said she has had a lovely day with family and friends and thanked well-wishers for their messages. Mrs. Catum became the oldest living person in April 2025. The Home Office says French police are intercepting more small boat crossings, but a new analysis suggests the picture is less clear. It says the interception rate has barely changed despite the £662 million deal with France. The government insists the agreement is working, while critics say migrant boats continue to reach the United Kingdom in large numbers. Hong Kong's Tiananmen vigil organisers have been convicted under a controversial national security law. The case centres on the 1989 Tiananmen Square crackdown, which the vigil has long commemorated. Prosecutors said the pair were guilty under the China-introduced legislation in a trial watched closely by activists and rights campaigners. Israel has re-established a closed West Bank settlement, defying growing international protests. 30 pioneer families have arrived on a wave of nationalism driven by Israel's government. Nearby Palestinian residents say they are fearful after the rapid change. That's all for now from the Amber Sound News team. I'm Joe Sparks.
0: Amber weather with Paradise Windows, manufacturing the very best in Rahal windows and doors for over 20 years to the trade and public.
1: Currently 15 degrees across the Amber Valley. Light rain continues through the afternoon with highs of 17 degrees. Then a cooler, showery evening follows. Overnight lows around 9 degrees.
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0: summer of gold. These are your feel-good Friday tunes. Joel Corry, Head and Heart for Ellie. David M, you wanted Depeche Mode, Personal Jeebus. And Billy Ocean, When the Going Gets Tough for our Wendy, who's off to see Billy Joel. Who's off to see Billy Ocean this weekend. Please don't confuse Billy Ocean with Billy Joel. I don't think he'd like it very much. Get them in, get them on. You've only got until midday. So get texting, get Facebooking, get them in, get them on.
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Intuinua and All I Wanted for Drap in Newton. Have a great weekend, mate. For our Kate, Eminem, Just Lose It. And then find it again. There you go. It was down the side of the settee. Bruce Springsteen, I'm on fire. I hope not, Gambo. Crikey, the weekend's not even started yet. Don't wish it away. Glenn in South Normanton, Cooler Shaker and Hush For You. Do you know that song is really underappreciated in the grand scheme of things? I think it's a really cool song, but that's just me, because it's all about your musical taste, not mine. I'm not playing these songs for me. I'm playing these songs for you. So get them in, get them on. You've only got

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1: 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I dream

0: see what Blink 182 did there. Aliens exist for Paul B. They do indeed exist. I've seen some. have you ever been shopping in Manchester? Crikey, you'll know exactly what I mean. Faithless, We Come One for Gilbo. The Jam and A Town Called Malice for Argyle. And for Okay the New, Becky Boo. 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

0: Last chance to get them in on the jukebox for Feel Good Friday, 64446 on the text. Start your text with the word Amber, leave a space, then your song and your name, or nip over to our Facebook page. Two ways of doing it. You can do it via a browser. You know how to do it. Of course you do. Or if you've liked our page, when you open the Facebook app up, three clicks away. That gets you a belter banger or guilty pleasure on the radio today. Oh, did we have those tunages for then? For Kian, Emma Louise and MK, My Head is a Jungle. I can relate to that. In fact, my head's a shed most mornings. Roxette, Dangerous. For Donna, oh my goodness, it's Friday. Does that mean it's P Mixes for dinner today then? I wonder if that's why you've asked for Dangerous. You know, Joanne and P Obsession. Billy Joel, We Didn't Start the Fire. For Aidan, get them in. Get them on.
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0: been warned to expect delays, with some services diverted and Gatwick Express trains running around an hour late. There's been no official confirmation of any injuries. Doctor spent 6 hours sewing a worker's arm back together after it was severed at Tradebee Healthcare National Limited site on Elgin Industrial Estate in Swindon. Health and safety executive inspectors found multiple failings after the man was trapped while clearing an obstruction on an autoclave machine. The company has been fined £300,000 and ordered to pay costs of £18,710. Ethel Catterham, the world's oldest living person, is celebrating her 117th birthday at Hallmark Lakeview Care Home in Lightwater. She says she has had a lovely day with family and friends and looks forward to what next year brings. Mrs. Catterham was visited by the King last year, shortly after turning 116. A tanker has been boarded by six gunmen off the coast of Yemen. Shipping news site Lloyd's List says the Eritrean-flagged vessel Cebu 1 put out a distress message reading "Pirate on board help" before changing course towards Somalia. The incident comes amid a sudden surge in attacks on tankers in the region. A British Army sailing crew found themselves in an unexpected wildlife rescue after spotting a barn owl struggling in the air around 70 nautical miles off the Tyneside coast. The Fujitsu British soldier was taking part in the Round Britain and Ireland race when the crew brought the bird on board and contacted the Barn Owl Trust for help. The owl, later named Little Regina, is now being cared for at a wildlife centre. That's all for now from the Ampersound News Team. I'm James Miller.
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0: Currently 16 degrees across the Amber Valley. Light rain continues through this afternoon before easing tonight, with highs of 17 degrees and overnight lows around 9 degrees.
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0: 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Sham 69, Borstal Breakout for Paul G. Do you remember that was a threat from your parents? If you keep going off like that, you'll end up in Borstal. Hey, I wish I had a quid for every time my parents said it to me. I'd be loaded. Van Halen and Jump for Sean, and Journey with Separate Ways for Kevin. More of your belters, bangers and guilty pleasures are on the way.
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0: Frankie Valli and the Night for our Keith at Ripper's Paints. Miles Smith, nice to meet you. To meet you nice for our Anne in Belper. Hope we have a nice weekend, Duck. For Josh, Olivia Rodrigo. Rodrigo. And stupid song. It was fairly stupid and a bit immature. Grow up, Olivia Rodrigo. Grow up. And Kid Rock, All Summer Long for Craig.
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0: Unskinny Bop from Poison for Sue in Riddings. Hello, Sue in Riddings. How are you on this fine and gorgeous Friday across the Amber Valley? Wings, Mull of Kintyre for Danny B. Bit of an odd choice for a feel-good Friday show, Danny. Anything, you know, you want to tell us? Anyway, you picked it, I played it. That's the job description. That's what it says on the side of my tin. Steph in Riddings, the Human League, a mirror man for you. We had that the other day, didn't we, for somebody who was a poser. I can't remember now. D. Ream, and Things Can Only Get Better for Dan, the MOT man, over in Blackwall. Hope you're having a good one today, mate. Hope you have a great weekend, too. Couple of belters to squeeze in, and you picked them.
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0: Last two for this hour. Stevie Wonder and Happy Birthday. That's for Paul, with loads of love from Gail, I'm imagining. If not, I've just caused a bit of a commotion, but never mind. Have a great birthday, Paul. Tiffany, I think we're alone now for Lisa. Oh, yeah. Oh, something you want to tell the rest of the class? Anyway, last hour of Feel Good Friday's jukebox is on the way.
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5: Israel has re-established a closed West Bank settlement, with 30 pioneer families arriving under a wave of government-backed nationalism. Nearby Palestinian residents say they are fearful as the rapid change defies growing international protests. The move has drawn fresh criticism, but the settlement now back in place after being shut for years. Former Pakistani Prime Minister Imran Khan has been rushed to hospital from prison after a Supreme Court order for a medical examination. His party, Tehreek-e-Insaf, says he was moved under tight security with police sealing off the area. The court also granted him the right to see family after months denied. French police have been shown on new Home Office footage repelling migrants trying to cross the English Channel. Life jacket-clad men were seen throwing

0: major disruption for Gatwick Express and Southern passengers. Services between Balham and London Victoria were blocked, with delays expected until at least 3 p.m. National Rail warned travellers to allow extra time, while engineers later said the issue had been resolved and lines reopened. The world's oldest living person, Ethel Caterham, is celebrating her 117th birthday at Hallmark Lakeview Care Home in Lightwater, Surrey. She says she has had a lovely day with family and friends after a year of many firsts. Mrs. Caterham, born in 1909, also remains fondly remembered for meeting King Charles. That's all for now from the Amber Sound News Team. I'm John Palmer.
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0: Interested, 17 degrees across the Amber Valley. Light rain lingers through the afternoon before easing tonight, with clearer spells developing and overnight lows around 9 degrees.
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0: like that one, Herds and Fits. I just can't get enough for Dino. Have a great one, mate. Vicky, you wanted September and Cry for You. And for our Lauren, Farrell Williams and Happy. Here's a classic example of how not to text the show, right? So you start off with the word Amber. So it says, Amber, hi, could you please play, right? Then the name of the song. And then the group. No room for any name. So I can't play that one now. So what you should have done there is after Amber, just put, you know, this is Steve. Can you play this song by this group? There you go. Just keep it simple on the text. More of your belters, bangers and guilty pleasure on the way. I won't whinge at you anymore. Maybe.
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2: Hello, pet. 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
3: 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I've left it a bit late this time.
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2: No worries. 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
3: Wow. Thank you so much, Michelle.
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0: Katrina and the Waves and Walking on Sunshine. Always a crowd pleaser for Brett in Codner. Queen, Don't Stop Me Now for Audrey. I've spelt your name wrong. I don't know how I've done that. Probably typing too fast and I've not got my glasses. Let Loose, Crazy for You for Sam. And Friday, I'm in Love from The Cure for Rich in Derby. More of your belters, bangers and guilty pleasures are on the way. It's Feel Good Friday.
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1: Sly Fox, let's go all the way for Tracy and Belp. I hope you have a great weekend. Kenny Loggins, Danger Zone. Sorry. Beryl and Maud in summer coats. Okie dokie. For Oliver, Driver 67 and Car 67. Tame Impala 2 and Loser for Daniel. 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I already know, but I'm a lovable loser.
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Israel has re-established a closed West Bank settlement with 30 pioneer families arriving in the area. The move, driven by Israel's government, has defied growing international protests. Nearby Palestinian residents say the rapid change has left them fearful. Drivers in Russia are queuing for hours for petrol as the country feels the growing impact of war. The fuel shortage comes as Moscow prepares to mark Russian Flag Day. Despite the pressure on supplies, officials say patriotism remains strong. The queues have become a visible sign of the strain facing ordinary motorists as the conflict continues to disrupt daily life. Police in Hong Kong have convicted three Tiananmen activists in a national security trial. They were accused of inciting others to subvert state power under the China-introduced law. The case is part of a wider crackdown on dissent in the city, where campaigners say civil liberties have been steadily eroded. The verdict is expected to intensify concern among rights groups. In the UK, French police have been shown on Home Office footage stopping migrants trying to cross the channel. The video shows life jacket-clad migrants throwing projectiles at officers before police deploy pepper spray and slash the dinghy. The Home Office says the UK-France deal is already disrupting criminal gangs. Shadow Home Secretary Chris Philp says the footage shows the French are finally taking action. British tourists on a TUI river cruise say their holiday turned into a cruise from hell after temperatures on board soared past 40 degrees Celsius. Passengers on the Skyler were left in Budapest with broken air conditioning and little relief from the heat. Some say TUI

0: Walthamstow, East London. Eugenia Naintou was sentenced at the Old Bailey to a minimum term of 27 years. Prosecutors said he killed Mr. Trica in circumstances strikingly similar to a previous murder in Romania where he had already served time. The court heard the attack followed an argument over a £5 note. Ethel Caterham, the world's oldest living person, has marked her 117th birthday at Hallmark Lakeview Care Home in Lightwater, Surrey. She said she had enjoyed a lovely day with family and friends and thanked people for their wishes. The milestone comes after a year of many firsts for Mrs. Caterham, who was visited by the King last year. That's all for now from the Amber Sound News team. I'm Joe Sparks.
1: Amber Weather with Paradise Windows, manufacturing the very best in Rahal windows and doors for over 20 years to the trade and public.
0: Currently 17 degrees across the Amber Valley. Light rain lingers this afternoon before turning drier and cooler overnight, with lows around 11 degrees and breezy north winds.
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1: Israel has re-established a closed West Bank settlement, with 30 pioneer families arriving in a move that defies growing international protests. Nearby Palestinian residents have expressed fear as the rapid change driven by Israel's government takes hold. In Russia, drivers are waiting hours in fuel queues as a shortage of petrol begins to bite, even as Moscow prepares to celebrate Russian Flag Day. Steve Rosenberg reports the country is feeling the growing impact of war, but says patriotism remains strong. The queues are stretching for hours, with motorists facing the strain of dwindling supplies. Hong Kong's Tiananmen activists have been found guilty in a national security trial. Three campaigners were accused of inciting others to subvert state power under the China-introduced law. The case adds to pressure on pro-democracy voices in the city, where the crackdown on dissent continues to reshape public life and political expression. The UK government says its deal with France to tackle small boat crossings is already having a real impact, but new analysis suggests the interception rate has barely changed. French police prevented 185 boats in 3 months, while 120 still made it across. Home Secretary Shabana Mahmood says the gangs are being disrupted, but critics say taxpayers are paying heavily for little return. Motorists using the Silvertown Tunnel in London are facing fresh price rises next month. Transport for London says new charges will come in on September 21st, with daily fees rising for cars, vans and heavy goods vehicles. The tunnel, linking Silvertown and the Greenwich Peninsula, has been used to ease traffic, but drivers will now pay more to use it. The Meinie Suspension Bridge in North Wales has been the focus of anger from frustrated drivers, with road workers reporting abuse while repairs continue. Workers have said bottles have been thrown at them, including one said to be filled with urine. UK Highways A55 Limited says every step is being taken to reduce disruption on the 200-year-old structure. A British Army sailing crew has helped rescue a barn owl spotted struggling around 70 nautical miles off the Tyneside coast. The bird, later named Little Regina, was wrapped in a towel, fed and given a makeshift bed before being handed to wildlife experts. It is expected to make a full recovery. But that's all for now from the Amber Sound News team. I'm James Miller.
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1: Currently 17 degrees across the Amber Valley. Light rain continues through the afternoon, easing tonight with overnight lows around 11 degrees and brighter skies developing later.

Robbie Williams and All My Life on Ambassador FM. Very good afternoon. How are you? It's Friday. It's Friday. Righto, okay. Before that, Dire Straits, Brothers in Arms and Adam Lambert. Another Lonely Night. Very slow track, really. But there again, more on the way in a minute from Kelly Clarkson. It's Friday the 21st of August. It's getting towards the end of the month again. Kim Cattrall is 70 today. Prodigy's Liam Howlett, 55. And retired sprinter Usain Bolt is 40. Why is he retired? I ain't got a clue. Why would you retire when you're in the front?

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0: Olivia Rodrigo and The Cure on Ambassador FM. The El Nino event that's developing over the Pacific Ocean is likely to be the strongest in living memory, the Met Office have warned. There you go. French police tactics are becoming more effective in stopping small boats in the English Channel from reaching Britain, apart from this morning when there's loads of stuff chucked at them by the immigrants. Yes. An academic who accused the late Cambridge professor Jason Ardy of plagiarism has been suspended from his post at a Belgian university, and former Pakistani Prime Minister Imran Khan has been taken to hospital in the capital, Islamabad, following complaints about his poor health. Well, he could have had some poor health a few months ago when they tried to shoot him, eh?
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0: Tom Jones and Delilah on Amber Sound FM. It's just 3:38 across the Amber Valley. Tech billionaire Mark Zuckerberg and his wife Priscilla Chan bought an Irish castle and are excited about the historic home. A spokesman for the business has said in a statement, Oasis have caused a riot after they reportedly forced BBC bosses to take down the World Cup tribute video, which featured celebrities singing Gallagher Brothers hits on Wonderwall. Theo James has insisted that he's too old to play James Bond, ruling himself out of the hotly contested race to take over from Daniel Craig. And Post Malone proposed to his on-off girlfriend, Christy Lee, this week, just 14 months after the pair split.
1: This is Amber Sound.

0: Rock and roll, Amber Sound before that, the beautiful South and Song for Whoever. Nearly off adults are tracking their health through wearable tech. Oh, look how many steps I've done today. Yeah, bull. But Quarter confess they haven't got a clue what they're looking for. College tutor has been crowned the king of British brickies after laying 859 bricks in an hour. Scientists are warning that voice maxing might do more harm than good, and nearly half of British employees carried on working while feeling unwell this summer, a survey has revealed. Oh, poor babies. Did you carry on working while it was hot? What a shame.
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0: That's how it's getting now. Actually, grumble more about them. Bay City Rollers. And Remember on Amber Sound FM. Final song for this hour, LaRue before that, and in for the Kilner Beaches. My Feelings for You, sampling the great song from Gwen McCrae. 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Birthdays are in your next hour. Stay there, don't go anywhere.
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2: 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News.
3: Israel has re-established a closed West Bank settlement, with 30 pioneer families arriving under a wave of nationalism driven by Israel's government. The move defies growing international protests, and nearby Palestinian residents say they are fearful as the rapid change takes hold in the area. Steve Rosenberg says Russians are feeling the growing impact of war as petrol shortages bite. Drivers in Moscow are waiting hours in fuel queues, even as the city prepares to mark Russian Flag Day, with the shortages becoming a visible sign of pressure on everyday life. The UK and France say their £662 million deal to stop the boats is already having an impact, but Home Office data suggests the interception rate has barely shifted. French police prevented 185 small boats in 3 months, but 120 still crossed the channel, while ministers insist criminal gangs are being disrupted. Holidaymakers on a TUI river cruise have told the BBC they were left sweltering in 40-degree heat after broken air conditioning on the Skyler ship. Passengers say they were stranded in Budapest, offered limited refunds and left frustrated as TUI apologised for voyages that fell short of standards. A major fire in the Swiss alpine town of Vousies has left 5 people missing and 8 injured, according to local police. Nearly 100 firefighters have been sent to the scene, where the roof had to be opened with a crane after the staircase collapsed. A British Army sailing crew has rescued a barn owl while competing in the Round Britain and Ireland race. The bird, later named Little Regina, was spotted around 70 nautical miles off the Tyneside coast and is now recovering at a wildlife centre after being found dehydrated and underweight. Ethel Catterham is celebrating her 117th birthday at Hallmark Lakeview Care Home in Lightwater, Surrey, after a year of many firsts. The world's oldest living person thanked Britain for its lovely wishes and said she'd enjoyed the day with family and friends. That's all for now. From the Amber Sound News team, I'm John Palmer.
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3: Currently 16 degrees across the Amber Valley. Light rain continues this afternoon before easing tonight, with overnight lows around 11 degrees and a drier, brighter spell developing later.
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0: the singers of, well, the sisters in Sister Sledge 69 today, and we kicked off with Journey and Who's Crying Now. His birthday, Steve Smith, drummer of Journey, 72. More on the way. Let's have a look then. Got a song on the way from Systems of a Down next, because it is his birthday. Serge Tankian. I think that's how you pronounce his name. Am I right? Serge Tankian. Yeah. He's 59 today.
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0: 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Serge Tankian, 59 today. And Dina Carroll celebrates her birthday. She's 58.
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3: So, I need a balloon arch. 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The kids love them. Also, matching banners and bunting. And don't let me forget a badge and matching candles for the cake.
2: No worries. 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You'll be spoilt for choice. So, dinner panic, pet. And I've got the tableware covered as well.
3: Oh, that's so great. Special Days does it again.
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3: Wow. 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

0: 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Liam Howlett's 55 today. Married to former All Saints star, Natalie Appleton. There you go. Now you know. Anyway, lazy traffic and trouble on the way, and it's Kalisa's birthday. She's 46.
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2: Time to have a look at the roads, starting with the M1 at Nuttall, where traffic is at a standstill from A610 junction 26 to A617 junction 29, with delays of around 36 minutes. In Matlock and Crumford, the A6 is very slow, with 15 minutes on the run from North Parade, Waterloo Road to Marketplace, plus 8 minutes on the A6/A615 between Dale Road South, Old Hackney Lane and Derwent Way, and 5 minutes either side of Marketplace on the B5036 and A6. In Derby, the A61 is held up for 14 minutes between the Pentagon and Alfreton Road, while Alfreton Road itself has 12 minutes with roadworks, and the A38 is also slow for 11 minutes between Ashbourne Road and Alfreton Road. There are further delays on the A5111, A514, A38 at Little Eaton, the A608, A6007, A608/A6007, A610, A6002, on the A38 and B6023 around Summercoats and Sutton in Ashfield. That's it, you're up to date. More traffic and travel as we get it.
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0: Yeah. No wonder he uses his uses the initials. No longer with us either. Kacey Musgraves celebrates her birthday today. She's got a song called Justified. She's 38.
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you when you lied, said you didn't want me. Tell me, what was I supposed to do?

Well, she's still living, Dolly Parton, but Kenny Rogers isn't. He would have been 88 today. Before that was Casey Musgraves and Justify. Stay there. Jackie DeShannon is on the way. She's 85 today, known for writing What the World Needs Now is Love. That's next. More.

Jackie DeShannon, and What the World Needs Now is Love, Sweet Love. I'm sure somebody else did that as well. It was what they call it, wasn't it? What was the name? Dionne Warwick. She did a version of it. More on the way. This next bloke's dead. Patrick Dubé, Swiss singer, songwriter, model and disco star. Would have been 76 today.

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0: produced by the guys behind the Village People, Patrick Dube. And I Love America. That's why it sounded like a Village People song. You could hear it, couldn't you? You see, it's all there. Stay there. Song from The Clash next. It would have been his birthday. Joe Strummer would have been 74 today, born this day 1952. And you'll get to hear that straight after your latest Traffic and Travel.
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0: Time to have a look at the roads. First in Ripley and the surrounding area, the A610 at Langley Mill is slow, with stationary traffic from Aldercar and Langley Mill to Marketplace. And the M1 at Watnall is the biggest hold-up, with stationary traffic between A610 Junction 26 and A617 Junction 29, around 36 minutes. In Derby, the A61 and B6179, A38, are both heavy between the Pentagon and Alfreton Road, and Ashbourne Road through to Bredzel, each with around 13 minutes. Also in Derby, Alfreton Road has roadworks and stop-start traffic, plus the A5111 is slow from Utox and New Road to the A38. Over in Cromford and Matlock, the B5036 and A5012 are both crawling, with the B5036 showing 10 minutes and the A6615 in Matlock queuing too. That's it, you're up to date. More traffic and travel as we get it.
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6: 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News.
7: Israel has re-established a closed West Bank settlement with 30 pioneer families arriving under a government-backed wave of nationalism. Nearby Palestinian residents have expressed fear as the rapid change unfolds, defying growing international protests. In Russia, drivers are waiting hours in petrol queues as the shortage bites, even as Moscow prepares to mark Russian Flag Day. Steve Rosenberg reports the fuel crunch is being felt more widely, but patriotic feeling remains high despite the impact of war. In Hong Kong, three Tiananmen activists have been found guilty in a national security trial. They were accused of inciting others to subvert state power under the China-introduced law in a case that has drawn criticism from rights groups. Former Pakistani Prime Minister Imran Khan has been rushed back to jail after a hospital examination ordered by the court. His party says the transfer was made under tight security, while police sealed off the hospital area with barriers, officers and vans. A British Army sailing crew has helped rescue a barn owl found struggling around 70 nautical miles off the Tyneside coast. The bird, now named Little Regina, was wrapped in a towel, fed and given a makeshift bed before being handed to wildlife specialists. A man and a woman in their 30s have been arrested after a flat fire that police say may have been caused by a barbecue. Officers are treating the blaze as suspected arson, with investigations continuing into how the fire started. And finally, Ethel Caterham is celebrating her 117th birthday at Hallmark Lakeview Care Home in Lightwater. The world's oldest living person says she has had a lovely day with family and friends after a year of many firsts and a message of thanks for Britain's wishes. That's all for now from the Amber Sound News Team. I'm Joe Sparks.
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7: Currently 14 degrees across the Amber Valley. Light rain lingers this evening, then turning drier overnight with lows around 11 degrees and tomorrow peaking at 19 degrees.
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1: Time to have a look at the roads, starting closest to Ripley. On the B6013 at Ambergate Belper, there's stationary traffic between Church Street and Ripley Road. The A610 with around 6 minutes added on. On the A610 at Langley Mill, traffic is also slow between Aldercott and Langley Mill and Marketplace with a 7 minute hold up. Over in Derby, the A61 is heavily backed up between the Pentagon, the A52 and Alfreton Road with 13 minutes lost, and the A38 is also moving slowly from Ashbourne Road, the A52 to Alfreton Road with a 12-minute delay. Nearby, the B6179, A38 and A61 through Little Eaton are busy from Horsley to Abbey Hill, adding about 10 minutes. Also in Derby, Alfreton Road has roadworks and slow traffic from Haslam's Lane to the A61 with 9 minutes. And the A5250 has roadworks and queuing from Dean Court to Manor Road and Warwick Avenue with 7 minutes. Further out, Albion Road in Sutton in Ashfield has 8 minutes. Kirkby Road 5, the A512 in Cromford 5, and the M1 at Watnall is queuing from A610 J26 to

Boy, Cantaloupe, us three on Amber Sound FM. Hey, look at time, look at time, look at the time. It's 5:30. Yeah. More to come, though. Let's have a look then. Got World Party and a song from Dinah Ross.

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0: There you have it, ABBA and Fernando on Amber Sound FM. Georgia Smith drops a new album, What Are The Odds, the R&B singer's first dance album. Sex in the City star Kim Cattrall is 70 today, Usain Bolt 40, and an academic who accused the late Cambridge professor Jason Ardy of plagiarism has been suspended from his post at a Belgium university. French police tactics are becoming more effective, apparently, in stopping small boats in the English Channel. Well, what about the big ones, then, that's got 200 on?
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0: Bon Jovi and Living on a Prayer. That is it. I'll be back again to Sunday. Not tomorrow, but Sunday for Dance Floor Classics. Have a great weekend, whatever you're doing. Ta-ra.
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3: Hello, pet. It's party time, I gather. So, what would you like this time?
4: 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Thank heavens you're here. I've left it a bit late this time.
3: Nothing new there, then.
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3: 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So, dinner panic, pet. And I've got the tableware covered as well.
4: Oh, that's so great. 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
4: Wow. Thank you so much, Michelle.
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0: 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News.
1: Israel has re-established a closed West Bank settlement, with 30 pioneer families arriving amid growing international protests. Nearby Palestinian residents say the rapid change has left them fearful as Israel's government pushes ahead with the move. The settlement, long closed, has now been reopened in defiance of objections from abroad. In Sweden, police say two teenagers have been seriously injured after a sword attack at a school in Fagasta, around 170 kilometers northwest of Stockholm. One man has been arrested and several other local schools were locked down. Justice Minister Gunnar Strömmer says Stockholm is in close contact with police following the attack. French police have intercepted fewer illegal migrants despite the United Kingdom's £660 million deal with France. Home Office data shows 185 small boats were stopped in the 3 months after the agreement, but 120 still reached Britain. Home Secretary Shabana Mahood says the deal is already having a real impact, while Reform UK's Zia Yusuf says the scheme is failing. Former Pakistani Prime Minister Imran Khan has returned to prison after being taken for a hospital examination in line with a court order. His party Tehreek-e-Insaf says the transfer happened under tight security. Police sealed off the area around the hospital while armoured vehicles patrolled nearby streets. A man and a woman in their 30s have been arrested on suspicion of arson after a flat fire. Police say the blaze is thought to have been caused by a barbecue. Officers have not released further details, but the arrests came after the fire spread through the property. A group says a canal is the cleanest we have ever seen it, after earlier criticism over low water levels and poor maintenance. The report gives no further details about where the waterway is, but the claim suggests a marked improvement in conditions. Ethel Catterham is celebrating her 117th birthday at Hallmark Lakeview Care Home in Lightwater. She says she has had a lovely day with family and friends and thanked Britain for its lovely wishes. The Surrey centenarian became the world's oldest living person in April 2025. That's all for now from the Amber Sound News team. I'm James Miller.
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1: Currently 14 degrees across the Amber Valley. Light rain continues this evening before easing overnight, with overnight lows around 11 degrees and clearer skies later.
0: Amber, the zone.

0: Heavily auto-tuned Rihanna featuring Drake, of course, taking us into the zone for this Friday evening. A very good evening to you. How inappropriate, a song about work on the day when most of you, at any rate, are breaking up from work. Hope your day and your week has been a good one and that you're ready for the weekend, if indeed, as I say, you're having one. 64446 is the text number here in the studio. 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

I've no idea. Spent 3.5 minutes singing about it, and I have absolutely no idea. 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Anyway, songwriters and singers, I don't know.

0: Like the Clash, just the right side of chaotic. That, of course, is Joe Strummer and the Mescaleros and Johnny Appleseed. It would have been Joe Strummer's birthday today. If you want an introduction to the work and life of Joe Strummer, Julian Temple's film, The Future is Unwritten, I think is online. You'll probably find it on a dodgy streaming service somewhere.
1: Hello, pet. It's party time, I gather. So, what would you like this time?
2: Oh, so much, Michelle. Thank heavens you're here. I've left it a bit late this time.
1: Nothing new there, then.
2: So, I need a balloon arch. Obviously, as many balloons as you've got. The kids love them. Also, matching banners and bunting. And don't let me forget a badge and matching candles for the cake.
1: No worries. I've also extended my party bag for Lorange. You'll be spoilt for choice. So, dinner panic, pet. And I've got the tableware covered as well.
2: Oh, that's so great. Special Days does it again.
1: Whether it's a birthday, hen night or baby shower, it's what we do best. And we're open 6 days a week now, right here on Oxford Street, Ripley.
2: Wow. Thank you so much, Michelle.
1: Hey, and don't forget my invite.
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Take That Up All Night. By way of contrast, the Marple Metalhead this evening reminds me of the collaboration between David Coverdale and Jimmy Page after the breakup of Led Zeppelin. I think I seem to remember reading in an interview that David Coverdale basically did it to give Jimmy Page something to do, as he was at a loss, obviously, after the breakup of Led Zeppelin. So yeah, they formed a band.

Coverdale Page, Take Me For A Little While. David Coverdale, of course, recently announced his retirement from touring. I suppose it's a matter of quality control, isn't it? Leave them wanting more, as the showbiz adage has it. And Glenn Hughes is another one who recently announced his retirement from touring for medical reasons. It is his birthday today, and we will be hearing some Glenn Hughes, or tracks featuring Glenn Hughes, a little later.

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0: sound of 1967, the year, of course, of Sergeant Pepper, among many, many others. That's Dear Mr. Fantasy, Traffic, from their album Mr. Fantasy, and this song they played at their induction into the Rock and Roll Hall of Fame way, way back in 2004. Videos on YouTube somewhere, I seem to remember.
1: 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News.
2: The Duke of Sussex, alongside six other high-profile figures, have been ordered to pay an initial £9.5 million towards legal costs of the publisher of the Daily Mail. Holly Hughes has more.
3: Mr. Justice Nick Lynn ruled the group of seven must pay £9.5 million by August the 28th, ahead of further hearings to determine the total sum. The group lost a high court case over claims of unlawful information gathering, which were described by the judge as speculative and substantially inferential. Associated Newspapers Limited strongly denied the claims.
2: Next, vulnerable people such as young children, pregnant women and older adults should avoid eating runny eggs in cafes and restaurants because of a risk of salmonella. It comes as an outbreak has left one person dead and hundreds of others ill. Health officials say cases may be linked to eggs imported from outside of the UK. The world is in for a ride as an unprecedented El Niño event is said to bring more storms and rain to the UK. Experts say it will affect weather patterns and harvests worldwide. An investigation has been launched after a 52-year-old man died while in police custody in South London. The man had been arrested in Croydon Wednesday afternoon after he failed to appear at Croydon Magistrates Court on charges of being drunk and disorderly. He became unwell while detained, and officers carrying out cell checks later found him unresponsive. Andy Burnham told victims of terrorism the country stands with them at a ceremony for the inaugural National Day for Victims and Survivors of Terrorism.
4: From all of my experiences, what I do know is this. As the days pass and the world moves on, you can't. There is no closure.
2: And Premier League action is back. Coventry City returned to the Premier League tonight for the first time in 25 years. The Sky Blues face a tough opening test away to reigning champions Arsenal. That's the latest from Radio News Hub. I'm Tanita Sims.
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2: 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A few showers will persist though around exposed coasts, becoming rather chilly with a few mist and fog patches forming low.

0: 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Who was it? 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

Sister Sledge, Gotta Love Somebody. Where would we be without the topic of love when it comes to songwriting? Here's another love-related song from Trapeze, featuring, of course, Glenn Hughes, who announced his retirement this week, from touring at any rate for medical reasons. Let's then look back to 1970 and a very young Glenn Hughes before he joined Deep Purple.

0: Bewitched and Salavi, which, as everyone knows, is French for this is the toilet. Anyway, you would have noticed, I hope you would have noticed, a couple of days ago I posted a Facebook about a forthcoming interview with Lindsay Farnsworth, MP for Amber Valley. We want your questions. 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So if you want to be part of the proceedings, and that is the entire idea, do please drop your questions into the comments section of that Facebook post, facebook.com/AmberSoundFM. Look for the pinned post and drop your questions in the comments there. Do please keep it civil, keep it polite. We are keeping an eye on the questions, and any rudeness will be thoroughly stamped on by me.
1: Hello, pet. It's party time, I gather. So, what would you like this time?
2: Oh, so much, Michelle. Thank heavens you're here. I've left it a bit late this time.
1: Nothing new there, then.
2: So, I need a balloon arch. Obviously, as many balloons as you've got. The kids love them. Also, matching banners and bunting. And don't let me forget a badge and matching candles for the cake.
1: No worries. I've also extended my party bag for Lorraine. You'll be spoilt for choice. So, dinner panic, pet. And I've got the tableware covered as well.
2: Oh, that's so great. Special Days does it again.
1: Whether it's a birthday, hen night or baby shower, it's what we do best. And we're open 6 days a week now, right here on Oxford Street, Ripley.
2: Wow. Thank you so much, Michelle.
1: Hey, and don't forget my invite.
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They were going to call it watch YouTube cat videos and drink too much coffee, but that sounded a little too close to home. Not, of course, that I'm speaking from experience. Honestly,

0: brooding, I think, is the only word for that song. It's Madonna, of course, and Frozen from the album Ray of Light, produced or co-produced by the late William Orbit. Apparently an album whose production was fraught with difficulties, including the breaking down of the equipment. I know the feeling.
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0: It's as if Tim Buckley had been listening to Led Zeppelin, but since it was Tim Buckley's son, Jeff, then that's understandable. Mojo Pin from his album Grace. It was released on August the 15th, 1994, but there was a lot of stuff to get through the other night, so I didn't mark that anniversary. Omission rectified. Anyway, time for this.
1: Across the valley on 98.4 and 107.2, this is Amber Sound. News.
2: The Duke of Sussex, alongside six other high-profile figures, have been ordered to pay an initial £9.5 million towards legal costs of the publisher of the Daily Mail. The group lost a high court case over claims of unlawful information gathering. The full legal bill is still to be determined. Next, vulnerable people such as young children, pregnant women and older adults are being told to avoid eating runny eggs in cafes and restaurants because of a risk of salmonella. Andy Hoyle reports.
3: It comes after an outbreak that's left one person dead and hundreds of others ill. Health officials say cases may be linked to eggs imported from outside of the UK, which are mainly used in food service and catering. Earlier this week, the UK Health Security Agency said 207 cases of salmonella have been confirmed between August the 11th last year and August the 1st this year.
2: Next, police have launched a murder probe after a member of the public found human remains in a woodlands area in southwest London. Scotland Yard says officers are working to identify the woman. The Metropolitan Police say officers were called on the evening of August 12th after bones thought to belong to a woman aged between 25 and 45 were discovered near Padstow Walk, Feltham. Andy Burnham has pledged to consult with victims and survivors of terrorism about creating a permanent national memorial.
4: So this day does matter, as all the speakers have said. It is our way of saying that we see you, we hear you.
2: He spoke at the inaugural National Day for Victims and Survivors of Terrorism in central London. He says he stands with them. Three Argentina players have been banned for their part in a brawl at the end of last month's World Cup final against Spain, but have only been fined for displaying a Falkland Islands banner after the semi-final win over England. And comedian Jimmy Cricket's son has remembered him as a family man, a hero and a champion as he led his funeral service. That's the latest from Radio News Hub. I'm Tim Meter-Sims.
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1: Amber Weather with Paradise Windows, manufacturing the very best in Rahal windows and doors for over 20 years to the trade and public.
2: Most showers will fade overnight. A few showers will persist though around exposed coasts, becoming rather chilly with a few mist and fog patches forming. Lows of

0: Who'd have thought when Dollar broke away from the middle of the road act, Guys and Dolls, remember them? They included Bruce Forsyth's daughter, didn't they? They did. Honestly, they did. I've not made them up. I remember them quite well from those Saturday night variety programs they used to have back in the day. Yeah, who would have thought when they broke away from Guys and Dolls they'd have been doing Vince Clarke songs? Well, Vince Clarke and Andy Bell songs. A cover version of Erasure, no less. More like that tonight with Geo between 9 and midnight on the awesome 80s.
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The Knack, My Sharona. So ubiquitous was that song and The Knack at one time that there was a movement called Nuke The Knack. There were T-shirts, there were badges, there were all sorts of things. I think people thought that they'd been overhyped, but I still rather like that tune.

0: lovely loose feel to that. That's Island Hopping from Joe Strummer solo from an album called Earthquake Weather, which came out in the late 80s. Wasn't a massive success, but I think it set the template for the Mescaleros, which came later. It reminds me very much as well of Robert Plant's forays into Americana.
1: Hello, pet. It's party time, I gather. So, what would you like this time?
2: Oh, so much, Michelle. Thank heavens you're here. I've left it a bit late this time.
1: Nothing new there, then.
2: So, I need a balloon arch. Obviously, as many balloons as you've got. The kids love them. Also, matching banners and bunting. And don't let me forget a badge and matching candles for the cake.
1: No worries. I've also extended my party bag for Lorange. You'll be spoilt for choice. So, dinner panic, pet. And I've got the tableware covered as well.
2: Oh, that's so great. Special Days does it again.
1: Whether it's a birthday, hen night or baby shower, it's what we do best. And we're open 6 days a week now, right here on Oxford Street, Ripley.
2: Wow. Thank you so much, Michelle.
1: Hey, and don't forget my invite.
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sort of tune that reminds me of me days pushing through the crowd to try and get to the bar for a drink. The sort of days when you remember when you could smoke indoors? I'm saying nothing on the matter of whether you should be able to smoke indoors or not, but I do remember my lady friend of the time igniting someone's very heavily hairspray-laden hair with a lighter. She sparked up a cigarette, and I think we managed to put it out without the lady concerned noticing. If that was you, sorry about that.

0: glorious voice of Dusty Springfield, I Only Want to Be With You, taking us pretty much to the end of the zone for this evening. Before that, of course, you heard Son of Dork and Ticket Out of Loserville. Son of Dork featuring James Bourne, of course, of Busted, who I interviewed a year or so back, and he's since gone rather quiet on social media because he's not too well. Having been struck by what a nice bloke he is, I thought I'd do a little bit of digging. He did post to X, of all places, Twitter, in other words, about a month ago. As I'm taking a break from the gram, I'll be posting an update soon about what's going on with my health in my Spotify bio. So if you're a Busted fan or a James Bourne fan, take a look at his Spotify bio to look for any updates. That's it from me for this evening. I'll be back tomorrow morning at 7 a.m. Take care of yourselves. Have a great evening.
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No kidding. 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She ain't no good. 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But mama didn't know what Caledonia was putting down. So I'm going down to Caledonia's house and ask her just one more time. 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

0: is Amber Sound. News.
1: Vulnerable people are being urged to avoid eating runny eggs in cafes and restaurants because of a risk of salmonella, Andy Hoyle reports.
2: Earlier this week, the UK Health Security Agency said 207 cases of salmonella have been confirmed between August the 11th last year and August the 1st this year. It comes after an outbreak that's left one person dead and hundreds of others ill. Health officials say cases may be linked to eggs imported from outside of the UK, which are mainly used in food service and catering.
1: Next, the Duke of Sussex and six other high-profile figures have been ordered to pay an initial £9.5 million towards the legal costs of the publisher of the Daily Mail. The group lost a High Court case over claims of unlawful information gathering. A judge has now ruled on the first payment, with the full legal bill still to be determined. The world is in for a ride as an unprecedented El Niño event is said to bring more storms and rain to the UK. Experts say it will affect weather patterns and harvests worldwide. The Met Office says Pacific sea temperatures could rise more than 3 degrees above average, making this potentially the strongest El Niño since the 19th century. The body has been recovered during a major search and rescue operation.

0: place. And England have beaten Pakistan by an innings and 103 runs in the first test at Headingley. It means Joe Root celebrated his captaincy comeback with victory.
1: I think it's been a brilliant performance from the very first ball. I think having won the toss, got the chance to exploit those conditions early, and the way that we did that from the outset was excellent.
0: It gives England a dominant start to the series, with a second test against Pakistan to come next. That's the latest from Radio News Hub. I'm Tanita Sims.
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3: Amber weather with Paradise Windows, manufacturing the very best in Rahal windows and doors for over 20 years to the trade and public.
0: Most showers will fade overnight. A few showers will persist though around exposed coasts, becoming rather chilly with a few mist and fog patches forming. Lows of 7 degrees Celsius.
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0: It reached number four in 1982 for Modern Romance and Best Years of Our Lives, only with Amber Sound FM. Thank you so much for your company. Stick with us till midnight. Some great songs from the 1980s on the way to come. The Tom Tom Club and Michael Jackson, and we're back with Bronski Beat next.
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Charged on a Friday night. Hi, this is Gio. We're playing you the hits of the 1980s. We do this every Friday from 9 o'clock. Go and tell your friends. This really is the place to be. Some great hits from the 1980s. On the way between now and 10 o'clock to come, the Tom Tom Club. And we'll play a Yazoo as well. And how about a number one from 1985 from the Pet Shop Boys? This is West End Girls, only with Amber Sound.

It came from that brilliant album in 1980, Off the Wall by Michael Jackson, Don't Stop Till You Get Enough, only with Amber Sound FM. To come, a brilliant double shot. Before that, we'll play a Split Ends. And how about this? Reached number 7 in 1981 for the Tom Tom Club. This is Wordy.

0: was a big hit in 1980 for Split Ends. I Got You, only with Amber Sound FM. This hour, we're celebrating the birthday of Colin Moulding from XTC. Two great songs from XTC on the way. It's this hour's double shot, only with awesome 80s and only with the world famous Amber Sound FM.
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Still to come, The Look, and we'll play you the Maisonettes as well. And this from 1980, from The This Is The Day, only with Awesome 80s and...

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To come, New Shoes and the Maisonettes. And how about this? A top 10 song from 1980 for The Look. I Am the Beat, only on a Friday night.

0: 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Still to come, new shoes, and we're back with the Maisonettes next.
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Hi, this is Gio. Hang on to your hats. We've got another 60 minutes

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Hi, this is Gio, Living Large and Turbocharged, ready to play you another 60 minutes of great songs from the 1980s. What a start from 1980, Secret Affair and My World to come this hour. Mel and Kim, the SOS Band, and we'll play you John Parr as well. And how about this from 1986? Bruce Hornsby and The Range, The Way It Is, only with Awesome 80s. And

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you can leave a request as well. Who knows? I could be playing your favourite song from the 1980s next Friday from 9 o'clock. Still to come, John Parr and Thomas Colby. And from 1984, the SOS band, Just Be Good To Me, only with Awesome 80s.

What a great song from Herbie Hancock. I Thought It Was You, only with Amber Sound FM, playing the best songs from the 1980s. To come, a brilliant double shot. Before that, we'll play a Thomas Dolby. And how about this? Doncaster's own John Parr, St. Elmo's Fire, only with Amber.

0: Thomas Dolby. She blinded me with science. This hour, we're celebrating the birthday of Belinda Carlisle. Two great songs from Belinda Carlisle on the way. It's this hour's double shot, only with awesome 80s and only with Amber Sound FM.
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What a brilliant double shot. Two great songs from Belinda Carlisle. We kicked it off from 1988 with Circles in the Sand, and also from 1988, I Get Weak. We'll play you another double shot in 60 minutes' time. Great songs to come between now and 11 o'clock. On the way, Olivia Newton-John and Cameo. And this from 86 is Swing Out Sister. 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

What a great song, 1986. That's Cameo and Candy, only with Amber Sound FM. The hits of the 1980s every Friday from 9 o'clock. Still to come, Freddie Mercury. And how about this? Her last song of the 1980s for Olivia Newton-John. This is Landslide, only with Amber Sound FM.

0: He reached the top 20 in 1982 for Olivia Newton-John and Landslide, only with Amber Sound to come. Freddie Mercury, and we're back with Nick Heywood next.
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Hi, this is Gio, getting ready to blast off and hit you with another 60 minutes of great songs from the 1980s between 11 and midnight. Taking us to the top of the hour, how about this? Reached number two in 1987 for Freddie Mercury. 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

It's 11 o'clock on a Friday night. Hello, how are you? This is Geo, this is Awesome 80s, and this is Amber Sound FM. Another 60 minutes of great songs from the 1980s on the way between now and midnight. A great start from Cool and the Gang and Let's Go Dancing to come this hour. Dave Christie will play a Hall of Notes, and how about some Hot Chocolate as well? And how about this? It's number 15 in 1987 for Eric Clapton, Behind the Mask, only on a Friday night with Awesome 80s and Amber

0: It's been a while since I've heard that from Malcolm McLaren, 1983 for Double Dutch, only with Amber Sound FM to come, Hall & Oates. And we're back with a great song from Dave Christie next.
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says, oh, wrong number, sorry to waste your time. And I think to myself, why now? Why me? Why?

It was a big summer hit across Europe in 1984 for the Art Company and Susanna. Only with Ambersound FM to come, a brilliant double shot. Before that, we'll play a hot chocolate. And how about this lovely song by Jimmy Ruffin? Hold On To My Love, only with Am.

0: 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This hour, we're celebrating the birthday of Madonna. 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

0: She had 23 top 40 hits in the 1980s. We played two of them there. We kicked off the double shot with Dress You Up, and there from 1989 was Cherish. We'll play you more double shots next Friday from 9 o'clock. Time to chill it down and play some smooth, relaxing songs from the 1980s. On the way, Billy Joel will play you M2 May and Dionne Warwick. And let's kick it off from 1981. It was a Bond theme for Sheena Easton. For Your Eyes Only, only with Awesome 80s.
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1986. For Billy Joel, she's always a woman to me. Only with Amber Sound FM, playing you some beautiful songs from the 1980s. To come M to me. And how about this? 1985 for Dionne Warwick. That's what friends are for. Only with

1983 for M2Me and Juicy Fruit. Wow, 3 hours have gone so quickly. Thank you so much for your company. Had a great time playing you some great songs from the 1980s. Stand by for Les on the night shift. Have a great week. Have a great weekend. I'll see you next Friday at 9 o'clock for more awesome 80s.

0: 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News.
1: The Duke of Sussex and six other high-profile figures have been ordered to pay an initial £9.5 million towards the legal costs of the publisher of the Daily Mail. The group lost a high court case over claims of unlawful information gathering. Meanwhile, the Duchess of Sussex is in talks to make her return to acting with an appearance in Guy Ritchie's The Gentleman TV series. According to reports, it's following the news that she and the Duke of Sussex will move back to the UK later this month. Vulnerable people are being urged to avoid eating runny eggs in cafes and restaurants because of a risk of salmonella, Andy Hoyle reports.
2: Earlier this week, the UK Health Security Agency said 207 cases of salmonella have been confirmed between August the 11th last year and August the 1st this year. It comes after an outbreak that's left one person dead and hundreds of others ill. Health officials say cases may be linked to eggs imported from outside of the UK, which are mainly used in food service and catering.
1: Police have launched a murder probe after a member of the public found human remains in woodlands in southwest London. The Metropolitan Police says officers were called on the evening of August 12th. After bones, thought to belong to a woman aged 25 and 45, were discovered near Padstow Walk, Felton. Three Argentina players have been banned for their part in a brawl at the end of last month's World Cup final against Spain, but have only been fined for displaying a Falkland Islands banner after the semi-final win over England. And a mother who signed up to a study because she was bored has found out her sons have a genetic condition. Experts are working with the NHS to screen babies for potential conditions. One of the clinicians is Amanda Pichini.
3: This study can build the evidence of whether and how we should offer genome sequencing at birth, which is helping to inform one of our government's ambitions to expand us from more of a healthcare system that reacts to illness to one that can anticipate and prevent illness.
1: Reuven and Thorin Barker-Rowe were tested under the Generation study. That's the latest from Radio News Hub. I'm Tim Neatisms.
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0: Amber Weather with Paradise Windows, manufacturing the very best in Rahal windows and doors for over 20 years to the trade and public.
1: It's a mostly dry start to Saturday with sunny spells for most areas, turning increasingly cloudy across northern Scotland though, with some light rain possible, highs of 22 degrees Celsius.
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Charles Nevy from 1992, Would I Lie to You, kicking off the night shift on this early Saturday morning on Ambersound FM. Thanks to Geo, 3 hours of great 80s music. He will do the same again next Friday at 9. Don't be late. We'll stick with the 90s for this next one. This is Tina Arena and Chains.

0: Tina, Arena and Chains. To be honest, Tina, I would have kept that to yourself, to be honest.
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Oh no, not my baby. He's had to cancel a few gigs in the States due to ill health, so get well soon, Rod, if you're listening. I do believe he's a big fan of the show. Chrissie Hynde, together with UB40, I Got You, Babe.

0: Alison Moyet all cried out. If you're on Twitter, or X as they tend to call it these days, do follow Alison Moyet. She's not on very often these days, but usually worth reading when she is.
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Flo Rida there with a song called Sugar. It says clean edit. I wasn't listening, so I hope it was. I'm sure you'll let me know if it wasn't. And these are Alicia's Attic. Loft in English terms, I think. I feel.

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1: The Duke of Sussex, alongside six other high-profile figures, have been ordered to pay an initial £9.5 million towards the legal costs of the publisher of the Daily Mail. Holly Hughes has more.
2: The group lost a high court case over claims of unlawful information gathering, which were described by the judge as speculative and substantially inferential. Associated Newspapers Limited strongly denied the claims. The case is returned to the High Court for a two-day hearing over costs. Mr. Justice Nick Lynn ruled the group of seven must pay £9.5 million by August the 28th as an initial contribution to the publisher's costs ahead of further hearings to determine the total sum.
1: Meanwhile, the Duchess of Sussex is in talks to make her return to acting with an appearance in Guy Ritchie's The Gentleman TV series. According to reports, it's following the news that she and the Duke of Sussex will move back to the UK later this month. Vulnerable people such as young children, pregnant women and older adults should avoid eating runny eggs in cafes and restaurants because of a risk of salmonella. It comes as an outbreak has left one person dead and hundreds of others ill. Police have launched a murder probe after a member of the public found human remains in woodlands in southwest London. The Metropolitan Police says officers were called on the evening of August 12th after bones thought to belong to a woman aged 25 and 45 were discovered near Padstow Walk, Felton. Andy Burnham has pledged to consult the victims and survivors of terrorism about creating a permanent national memorial. He spoke at the inaugural National Day for Victims and Survivors of Terrorism in central London. And England have beaten Pakistan as Joe Root celebrated his captaincy comeback with victory.
3: And once we got ahead of the game, I thought we managed it really well. We had a really good tempo. With the bat, we managed to apply pressure. When we got our opportunities, there were small periods where we had to soak things up in different partnerships.
1: They won by an innings and 103 runs on his home ground of Headingley. That's the latest from Radio News Hub. I'm Tanita Sims.
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0: Amber Weather with Paradise Windows, manufacturing the very best in Rahal windows and doors for over 20 years to the trade and public.
1: So mostly dry start to Saturday with sunny spells for most areas, turning increasingly cloudy across northern Scotland though, with some light rain possible, highs of 22 degrees Celsius.
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